0: not saying much.
1: I don't care who's better, who's worse. 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First is forever.

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0: Here we go.
1: Savages at your service. That's such a lie. Of course, how can you not hear me?

I think you realise how successful I am. I'm like a shipping tycoon, full of promise and calm. I'm a salamander, short riff lover boy, causing grief with a bleeding eyes. I'm a turgid, fucked up little goat pissing on your fucking hill. And you can't ship me out.

Sausage Man, the Shadow Licker. I'm a tiny little ghost that features in your despondent moments. The timeless whisper, the glassy dude. I'm the science of all that's wrong, and I'm making you think that you doubt everything you love. But I'm here to stay.

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1: There are many like it, but this one is mine. He's my best friend.

0: right hand. 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Is looking at you, kid.
1: What we've got here is failure.
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3: Yeah, a little too easy. Yeah. Look, it's Raph. Yeah, a little too Raph.
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1: The Savages at your service. That's such a lie. Of course, how can you not hear me?

I must shoot straighter than my enemy, who is trying to kill me. I must shoot him before he shoots me. I will. What counts in this war is not the rounds we fire, or the noise of our burst, or the smoke we make. We know that the hits are what count. We will hit.